people exist before they're allowed to be free. Yes, and how many times can a man turn his head and pretend that he just doesn't

Like you made. Other things just make you swear and curse. When you're chewing on life's gristle, don't grumble, give a whistle.

Would you cry if you saw me crying? And would you save my soul tonight? Would you tremble?